0: Super Dandies on Prambors.
1: Men's Biore mempersembahkan festival anak SMA terbesar se-Indonesia. 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

say. 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Udah mau jam 3 sore, kalau mudah waktunya gue pamit undur diri dulu. Thank you very much for listening the past 4 hours with me, Ralfie. Then I'll be back here again, same time, same place tomorrow. Thank you very much again, dan selamat menikmati tanggal merahnya kalau mudah. My name is Ralfie, signing out. Have a pleasant day. Love.

It's like I'm 17 again, peach fuzz on my face. 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

0: On behalf of Brambles Radio, it is my pleasure to welcome you aboard. Your Captain Ida is in the flight deck preparing for takeoff. We will be cruising the skies in 4 hours to the moon, and we are ready for departure. Please, fasten your seatbelts and enjoy your flight.
1: Hello there, Captain's crew. Thank you for choosing to fly with the night flight. I'm your Captain Ida. Our mission is to assemble the greatest crew across the universe. If you are one of them, please step right in. We've got a 4 hours flight to the moon and beyond, and clear skies ahead. So sit back, relax. You're in great hands. Enjoy the night flight.
2: It's night flight with Cap Ida. Due to bad weather, night flight has been rescheduled, but still, Cap Ida is with you, the live TikTok or IG Cap Ida. So I'll see you, the live TikTok, and I'll catch you on the next night flight. Thank you for understanding. I love you.

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Due to bad weather, Night Flight has been rescheduled, but still, Cap Eda is with you di live TikTok or IG Cap Eda. So I'll see you di live TikTok and I'll catch you on the next Night Flight. Thank you for understanding. I love you.

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1: Due to bad weather, Night Flight has been rescheduled, but still, Cap Eda is with you di live TikTok or IG Cap Eda. So I'll see you di live TikTok and I'll catch you on the next Night Flight. Thank you for understanding. I love you.

0: It's night flight with Cap Edda. Due to bad weather, night flight has been rescheduled, but still, Cap Edda is with you, the live TikTok or IG Cap Edda. So I'll see you the live TikTok and I'll catch you on the next night flight. Thank you for understanding. I love you.
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1: Due to bad weather, Night Flight has been rescheduled, but still, Cap Eda is with you di live TikTok or IG Cap Eda. So I'll see you di live TikTok and I'll catch you on the next Night Flight. Thank you for understanding. I love you.

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1: Boys and girls and captain's crew, on behalf of Prambors Radio, it is my pleasure to welcome you aboard. Your Captain Ada is in the flight deck preparing for takeoff. We will be cruising the skies in 4 hours to the moon, and we are ready for departure. Please, fasten your seatbelts and enjoy your flight.
0: Hello there, captain's crew. Thank you for choosing to fly with the Night Flight. I'm your Captain Ada. Our mission is to assemble the greatest crew across the universe. If you are one of them, please step right in. We've got a 4 hours flight to the moon and beyond, and clear skies ahead. So sit back, relax. You're in great hands. Enjoy the Night Flight.
2: 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Due to bad weather, Night Flight has been rescheduled, but still, Cap Ada is with you, the live TikTok or IG Cap Ada. So I'll see you the live TikTok and I'll catch you on the next Night Flight. Thank you for understanding. I love you. It's Night Flight with Cap Ada. Due to bad weather, Night Flight has been rescheduled, but still, Cap Ada is with you, the live TikTok or IG Cap Ada. So I'll see you, the live TikTok, and I'll catch you on the next Night Flight. Thank you for understanding. I love you.

It's Night Flight with Cap Eda. Due to bad weather, Night Flight has been rescheduled, but still, Cap Eda is with you di live TikTok or IG Cap Eda. So I'll see you di live TikTok and I'll catch you on the next Night Flight. Thank you for understanding. I love you.

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1: Due to bad weather, Night Flight has been rescheduled, but still, Cap Ed is with you, the live TikTok or IG Cap Ed. So I'll see you the live TikTok and I'll catch you on the next Night Flight. Thank you for understanding. I love you.

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1: 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So I'll see you di live TikTok and I'll catch you on the next Night Flight. Thank you for understanding. I love you.
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It's Night Flight with Cap Ada. Due to bad weather, Night Flight has been rescheduled, but still, Cap Ada is with you di live TikTok or IG Cap Ada. So I'll see you di live TikTok and I'll catch you on the next Night Flight. Thank you for understanding. I love you.

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1: Boys and girls and captain's crew, on behalf of Prambors Radio, it is my pleasure to welcome you aboard. Your Captain Ada is in the flight deck preparing for takeoff. We will be cruising the skies in 4 hours to the moon, and we are ready for departure. Please, fasten your seatbelts and enjoy your flight.
0: Hello there, captain's crew. Thank you for choosing to fly with the Night Flight. I'm your Captain Ada. Our mission is to assemble the greatest crew across the universe. If you are one of them, please step right in. We've got a 4 hours flight to the moon and beyond, and clear skies ahead. So sit back, relax. You're in great hands. Enjoy the Night Flight.
2: 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Due to bad weather, Night Flight has been rescheduled, but still, Cap Ada is with you, the live TikTok or IG Cap Ada. So I'll see you the live TikTok and I'll catch you on the next Night Flight. Thank you for understanding. I love you. It's Night Flight with Cap Ada. Due to bad weather, Night Flight has been rescheduled, but still, Cap Ada is with you, the live TikTok or IG Cap Ada. So I'll see you, the live TikTok, and I'll catch you on the next Night Flight. Thank you for understanding. I love you.
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1: 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So I'll see you di live TikTok and I'll catch you on the next Night Flight. Thank you for understanding. I love you.

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Due to bad weather, Night Flight has been rescheduled, but still, Cap Eda is with you di live TikTok or IG Cap Eda. So I'll see you di live TikTok and I'll catch you on the next Night Flight. Thank you for understanding. I love you.

0: It's night flight with Cap Eda. Due to bad weather, night flight has been rescheduled, but still, Cap Eda is with you the live TikTok or IG Cap Eda. So I'll see you the live TikTok and I'll catch you on the next night flight. Thank you for understanding. I love you.
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1: 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So I'll see you di live TikTok and I'll catch you on the next Night Flight. Thank you for understanding. I love you.

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1: It's Night Flight with Cap Edda. Due to bad weather, Night Flight has been rescheduled, but still, Cap Edda is with you the live TikTok or IG Cap Edda. So I'll see you the live TikTok and I'll catch you on the next Night Flight. Thank you for understanding. I love you.

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1: Boys and girls and captain's crew, on behalf of Prambors Radio, it is my pleasure to welcome you aboard. Your Captain Ada is in the flight deck preparing for takeoff. We will be cruising the skies in 4 hours to the moon, and we are ready for departure. Please, fasten your seatbelts and enjoy your flight.
2: Hello there, captain's crew. Thank you for choosing to fly with the Night Flight. I'm your Captain Ada. Our mission is to assemble the greatest crew across the universe. If you are one of them, please step right in. We've got a 4 hours flight to the moon and beyond, and clear skies ahead. So sit back, relax. You're in great hands. Enjoy the Night Flight.
3: It's Night Flight with Cap Ada. Due to bad weather, Night Flight has been rescheduled, but still, Cap Ada is with you, the live TikTok or IG Cap Ada. So I'll see you the live TikTok and I'll catch you on the next Night Flight. Thank you for understanding. I love you.

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1: 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So I'll see you the live TikTok and I'll catch you on the next night flight. Thank you for understanding. I love you.

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Due to bad weather, Night Flight has been rescheduled, but still, Cap Eda is with you di live TikTok or IG Cap Eda. So I'll see you di live TikTok and I'll catch you on the next Night Flight. Thank you for understanding. I love you. Yeah.

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0: It's Night Flight with Cap Eda. Due to bad weather, Night Flight has been rescheduled, but still, Cap Eda is with you di live TikTok or IG Cap Eda. So I'll see you di live TikTok and I'll catch you on the next Night Flight. Thank you for understanding. I love you.
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1: 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So I'll see you di live TikTok and I'll catch you on the next Night Flight. Thank you for understanding. I love you.
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1: 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Due to bad weather, Night Flight has been rescheduled, but still, Cap Edda is with you the live TikTok or IG Cap Edda. So I'll see you the live TikTok and I'll catch you on the next Night Flight. Thank you for understanding. I love you.

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1: It's Night Flight with Cap Edda. Due to bad weather, Night Flight has been rescheduled, but still, Cap Edda is with you the live TikTok or IG Cap Edda. So I'll see you the live TikTok and I'll catch you on the next Night Flight. Thank you for understanding. I love you. Yeah, you know.

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We've enjoyed having you on board. Come back every night for another journey to the moon and beyond. With your captain, Eda.

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